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1: Hey, it's me. 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'Cause I love you so much.

Phoenix. 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Don't blame the world. 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